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18: 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I repeat, that

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15: 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That happened because of y'all trusting us. 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I repeat, that is

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12: We spend so much time worrying about social media in kids. But what about us adults? Researchers at Oregon State University surveyed more than 1,500 adults and found that keeping up with friends online doesn't actually make us feel less lonely. And people with more online-only connections are even lonelier. The lead author had a great way of putting it. He said connecting online instead of in person is like eating flavored apple cereal instead of a real apple. It fills you up, but it's missing the special sauce that we humans have evolved to crave at our core. So how do you find the real thing? Do something you truly enjoy close to home. A class, a club, volunteering, so you can make friends with people who share your interests. When you get there, put your phone away. You can't connect if you're staring at a screen. I'm Dr. Sanjay Gupta, helping you live a better life.
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0: tickled me so pink. I just had to call and let you guys know. Talk to you later. Bye.
1: Okay. Bye. Well, hey, thanks for letting us know that. You know, it brings me back to a different time. I used to work for a radio show, and we would get deliveries like barbecue spreads, Italian dinners.
2: Same.
1: It would just show up, and it would be like 6 o'clock in the morning. Mm-hmm. They'd be set up, and I loved every second of it.
2: Yeah, I didn't say no. I mean, when I became an adult, that's when I started eating ice cream for breakfast. I'm like, what rules?
1: Yeah, right.
2: Eat whatever you want, whenever you want, unless your parents say otherwise.
1: Right, yes, Kenny.
3: There's something about, like, the social construct of breakfast and when you're supposed to eat it that gets to me. Like, on a weekend, if I wake up at 11:30 or 12 and I'm in the mood for breakfast food, I won't get it because I don't want to be judged by the person I order it from.
2: Are you kidding me?
3: Like, who
2: I
3: are you?
2: I could be 2 o'clock in the afternoon. If that's the first meal of the day and I want breakfast, I'm going to order breakfast. I do not care.
1: Well, that's a confident person right there.
2: Do not care.
1: Kenny, what's going on? Do you want to take some sort of a class or something?
2: French toast and egg me, please.
3: Yes. I just feel like the diner's going to be like, what were you doing last
1: night? You're
4: lazy. It's a diner. That's what they do. Yeah. Breakfast all day.
2: Thank you. That's their whole thing.
4: That's why
2: breakfast all day.
4: That's why I love diners, because breakfast food is my favorite food. I would eat that for every single meal.
2: It's like, come on.
1: Are you okay with barbecue in the morning?
4: Oh, I'll
2: have it.
4: I'm fine with it if it's there. I love barbecue. I actually have a friend who doesn't like breakfast foods. I was with her the other day. It was like 9 in the morning. She was eating a steak Caesar salad for breakfast. I was like, okay.
1: Good for her.
2: Yeah. Besides, give me a brisket and some eggs. What's the problem with
4: there
2: that?
4: There you go.
1: All right. So your kids are doing just fine,
2: yeah,
1: Michelle.
2: They're fine. Yeah.
4: They'll be all right. They're doing great, actually.
1: And if you want to invite us over next time for the barbecue, I might find a way to get there. It sounds delightful. Now I'm starving. Okay. Listen, we've got a whole lot going on today, a lot to get to. Also, we love making sure you have our phone number. We cannot give it away enough. 877-RADIO-TJ. Put that number in your phone. Use it, just like Michonne did. That's how he left that message. It came in a little later in the day yesterday. You know, probably struck him on the drive home. Oh, I should call and let him know. My kids were eating barbecue at 4 in the morning. Yes, of course. 877-RADIO-TJ. You'll either catch your voicemail or hopefully you'll catch us in the studio. We just hope to hear from you soon, and hopefully we can get you on the show. You're the best part of the show. Are you guys ready to do this?
2: Yes, sir.
1: Here we go. 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

It's your home for all the hits. We are Star 98. It's the TJ Show and the very first Girl Scout cookie that has been made for something non-human. What is it? We'll get to it in the news a few moments away. It's coming up on the TJ Show.

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1: You're home for all the hits. We are Star 98. This is the TJ Show, our news. It sounds different around here. Kenny reads through every story he can find, and then he brings us the most interesting ones. Kenny, what's happening on the planet today?
2: We're only a few months away from Girl Scout cookie season, and this news comes at the perfect time. Two new flavors of Girl Scout cookies to look forward to come January.
1: All right. Yippee! Hit me with it.
2: All right, the first one is called Girl Scout Sparkables. These are oatmeal cookies with chocolate chips and sprinkles, and they were created in partnership with the allergy-friendly cookie company Partake to avoid the top 9 major food allergens.
1: All right.
3: Oh, okay.
1: Throw one of those in there.
4: That's cool. Let the people with allergies eat cookies, too.
1: That's a bold statement.
4: Well, you know me.
1: Okay, what's the other
4: controversial
1: one?
2: The other one isn't for humans. It's for your dog.
4: Oh, that's nice.
3: Okay.
1: They've been left out, too.
2: Exactly. This is a first for the Girl Scouts. They've partnered with Bark, the pet supply company, to create Patch Pals. These are soft-baked blueberry muffin-flavored dog treats, featuring one of four collectible patch designs on each treat.
3: I might try that.
4: Yeah, can people eat those? Because they sound delicious.
1: Yeah, is it a twofer?
3: Yeah. I'm going to say it's my Thin Mints.
2: Well, if you guys remember, my aunt fed me dog food as a joke years ago, and I'm still standing, so give it a try.
1: We don't recommend that, though.
3: Yeah, my cousins did that to me. I'm good. I'm all right.
1: Yeah, we don't need any of that. All right, Kenny, thank you for that. Always love how serious the Girl Scouts are about their cookies. We've bought many a cookie around here. Mm-hmm. What else do you have, Kenny?
2: The NFL season kicks off tonight with a rematch of the Super Bowl. Seattle will host New England tonight, and it appears people are just starting to put this together. Super Bowl Sunday for this upcoming season is February 14th. So it's the first time that the Super Bowl will ever be held on Valentine's Day. And if you check your calendar, the following day, the 15th, is President's Day, a federal holiday. NFL fans have been pushing for Super Bowl Sunday to precede President's Day for years.
1: Wow.
2: And it's finally happening just because of the timing of the calendar.
3: I see a lot of relationships ending. A lot of upset households. What do you mean we're not going on Valentine's Day? Well, babe, you know, the game is on. Oh, I can see it now. I can see it now.
1: I'm stuck on, part one, the Valentine's Day. Do they do like a love-themed Super Bowl performance? Like, does Bruno Mars jump on there?
2: Well, he's done it before.
3: Yeah, back in 2014.
1: That's a long time ago. He's due. And by the way, his album, The Romantic, is perfect.
3: How about if they did like a collage of different artists?
1: Yes.
3: Love artists.
1: Yes.
4: Right. My millennial brain is going to 90s R&B, like Boys to Men.
3: Yes, the real
4: Brian
3: love music.
4: McKnight, you know, those types of things. That's where I'm going.
2: I'm thinking Michael Bolton.
4: Okay, I'll allow Michael Bolton in there for
1: Every generation, why not?
4: Yeah.
3: Michael Bublé.
2: They have not announced a halftime performer yet, so we'll see what they have in store for
5: us. And now, Poison. Every rose has its thorn.
3: Yeah, no, that doesn't really get me going.
4: For 3 seconds. Girls.
1: All right. Kenny, thanks for keeping us somewhat informed.
2: That's what's happening.
1: We've got more hits coming right up. 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
1: This is the TJ Show, and we've got Michael in Southern Oregon. Are you there, Michael?
2: I'm here, TJ.
1: Now, from what I remember, was it a couple weeks ago, you said that your much-anticipated review of a certain movie was on the way. Can you remind me of what movie that was?
2: The most recent one was Disclosure Day.
1: Yeah, Disclosure Day.
3: Oh, that's right. That did come out, didn't it?
1: That was the movie where everyone was like, this is weirdly timed with all the alien stuff happening.
3: There's a
1: lot of... Yeah, the click talking. Is it Emma Watson?
3: Emily Blunt.
1: Emily Blunt. Emily Blunt.
3: The other one.
1: Something Emma-ish.
3: Mm-hmm.
1: So you watched it and you wanted to give a review.
2: Are you playing that your alien UFO music right now?
1: Of course.
2: Turn off the music. That music doesn't fit this movie because, honestly, that movie has beaten out Deadpool and Wolverine for rank of my favorite movie.
3: Wow.
2: What? Honestly, I don't know what to say. I'm speechless. It was that good.
1: Really?
2: I don't know what to say.
1: Well, then you've said it all.
2: Yeah.
1: No, a good review doesn't give away anything. Mm-hmm. We don't need to give anything away.
3: Sometimes less is more, Michael.
1: Yeah, and what I remember from the trailers was it was all the animals walking towards the person, and I have a lot of questions about that, but I was very excited about it. Steven Spielberg. So thank you for your thumbs up, Michael. More importantly, not to minimize Disclosure Day, have you seen Coyote versus Acme yet?
2: I'm afraid I haven't, but I did hear how much you talked about it, and that has gotten onto the list of movies that I do want to eventually watch.
1: Nice. Good.
4: You're going to love it, Michael.
3: Yeah, it was great.
2: Yeah. Really have fun. Any of you seen Disclosure Day?
3: No, not yet.
2: You all should.
1: Thanks for that recommendation. Can I watch it with the kids?
2: You may or may not want to listen to me on that one, because I probably would have reassure you that the Deadpool trilogy was perfectly fine for your kids, but...
3: No, it's not!
5: Now, Michael.
3: Come on, Michael.
5: Don't be silly.
4: I'm seeing Disclosure Day is going to be available on Peacock in October.
1: Well, Michael, thanks for that. Thanks for thinking of us, by the way. And it's on the list. I can't wait to see it.
2: You're going to love it.
1: All right, great. Well, we'll get back to you. You call us again.
2: I sure will.
1: All right, Michael.
4: Thanks, Michael.
1: You have a good day, man.
3: Looking forward to your next review.
2: Okay.
1: Michael, Southern Oregon on the TJ Show.
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It's the TJ Show and the biggest stories in animal headlines. Once again, it's Luna's Animal Tales right around the corner on the TJ Show. Thank you for being here.

0: Hey, we're the TJ Show on Star 98. This is the TJ Show, and we once again talk about my dog, Luna. That's where this all started. My wife, Jess, was leaving the house one day, saw that she was all alone, and thought, well, let me turn the radio on. She put the radio on. Luna was hearing Dada's voice. Turns out, put her to sleep. She was totally bored with our show.
1: Mm-hmm.
0: We were only talking about human-related issues, so we started featuring the biggest stories and animal headlines. We called it Luna's Animal Tales, and now it's been going strong ever since. Luna waits by the radio. Other pets love this, too. Let's start in Nevada. A homeowner was getting dog food delivered to their house, and they noticed when they tried to move the box, it had a big hole in it. Turns out, they looked at the Ring camera footage, a sneaky raccoon broke into the box and ate all the food.
1: Oh, no.
0: You know, pet food delivery has to be the greatest thing for animals outside in a long time.
1: Yeah, it's free food.
0: Yeah,
1: as long as they get to it in time.
0: They don't have to do a thing. They just show up and eat it. They had to throw it all out because raccoons carry diseases. And they're a little more careful now. When the box arrives, they go out and run it inside real fast. This is one of the coolest stories I've heard about. It's another example of working in tandem with animals to get a job done. Rather than using pesticides at a vineyard, they've started using 1,000 ducks to roam free. And they like take care of the slugs and they eat all these little pesky creatures.
1: Nice.
0: And somehow they stay away from the grapes. They're like able to train them. Or are they not interested in grapes, I wonder? I don't know. But apparently these ducks that they use were bred in Indonesia over 2,000 years ago to control pests. One farm started doing it in 1984. This was in South Africa, and now it's catching on. This particular farm is breeding the ducks, giving them to local vineyards. The less pesticides, I think, the better.
1: That's great.
0: I love the idea of getting these guys to do the job for us, and they're cute, and they're waddling around, and you know how they sound.
1: And I'm sure their droppings take care of, like, fertilizing the grounds and stuff.
0: Yes. Absolutely. It's
1: well,
0: like
1: great.
0: Everything wins here. Mm-hmm. Kenny, duck sound. Thank you very much. Appreciate you. And then finally, we've got Cello the dog, a six-year-old, out on a walk with his owner. The owner decides to take the dog off leash to go explore. Cello became overly interested in a network of tunnels, mystery tunnels, actually, that belonged to badgers. Got himself lost. They were trying to search for him. They couldn't find it. Finally, another dog was able to hunt this dog down. But it's illegal to mess with badger holes, apparently. Badgers are a protected species in the UK because, I guess, they have a whole long history there.
1: Well, yeah, they used to hunt them for their fur so they could make hats. So they almost became extinct. So now they're protected.
0: I'm glad that went out of style.
1: Yeah,
0: no one's
1: same.
0: Looking for a badger hat. Adidas is fine.
1: That's fine.
0: They've got fine hats. You don't need that. Badgers are very protective and can be aggressive if they feel threatened. So everyone was concerned for Cello's safety. They didn't know if he'd be eaten by them. They had to get a permit because of these laws. They were able to do it. He was eating and drinking after sleeping for 24 hours straight.
1: He was stressed
0: the
1: out.
0: The doggy was exhausted.
1: Stress
0: yeah,
1: well, makes you sleep too.
0: You got badgers breathing down your neck.
1: Mm-hmm.
0: Cello back to his normal self again, so that's all good news. Those are the biggest stories in animal headlines. Luna's Animal Tales on the TJ Show. We'll be back with more of the show in a few moments, but also you can listen to our show on Alexa. Just say, Alexa, play Star 98.
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0: Good morning to you, Green Bay, Northeast Wisconsin, Star 98. This is the TJ Show, and I think it's very clear I've made a very bad decision in my life over the last 5 or 6 years, and I'm warning you against this because I don't know what to do now. I'm hoping you guys can help me out with this one.
1: This sounds serious.
0: Well, tonight is the night. I'm taking my daughter to her very first karate class.
1: Oh, fun.
0: Okay. It's happening.
1: Yay, that's awesome.
0: It was a long road to this point. My kids were nervous. They didn't want to do it, but I want my kids to understand self-defense.
1: You're taking all three of them or just your daughter,
0: just
1: Willa?
0: My oldest. I had to negotiate.
1: Oh, the oldest. Okay.
0: Yeah, Charlie. I had to negotiate for this. She wanted to do some sort of a thing, and I said, well, if you're going to do that, then you got to do this, and we came to an agreement.
1: Okay.
0: So I'm excited for her. But I just got a message from the guy who runs the class. It's kind of like a one-on-one introduction to it.
1: All right.
0: And he said, hey, what part of town are you coming in from? I can give you directions. And I'm thinking, well, I don't need directions. Like, I got my
1: GPS.
0: Apple CarPlay.
1: Yeah, I'm good.
0: I put the address in, it'll be fine. But I don't know if this is a test. I wonder if the karate master is trying to test me to see how I respond. Like, if I was dropped off somewhere in the middle of the woods, would I know how to get out? I think he's testing me. Because why else would he ask me? He knows that there's GPS. But he's like mega black belt. I don't know what that is. But this is a tough guy.
1: It's not a thing.
0: Well, I'm pretty sure there's something
1: mega,
0: like that.
1: Mega
0: like
1: black
0: a double mech. Isn't there a double black belt?
1: They call it.
2: There's a double black belt.
0: Okay, yeah, it's something like
2: yes.
0: That.
3: Is he 90 years old?
0: No, I don't. He's definitely an older guy. But I don't want to give the wrong answer. I was about to say, hey, I got it on the GPS. I'm like, ah, no, you're not getting me.
1: Trying to figure out how to get out of the woods if you're dropped somewhere, it's on your daughter, not on you, because she's going to be the student, not you.
0: No, but I might be the student
1: at
0: some point.
1: So you can just say, like, hey, just send me the address. I'll put it into my GPS.
0: No, if I like what I see, I might actually start taking karate classes.
1: Okay.
0: You might see a little different side of me. You want to talk about... Because I need an exercise routine that's not boring. I'm so bored by the gym.
1: Yeah.
0: So I feel like if I can get my foot up high and kick wood or something, that would be awesome.
3: How's your hi-ya?
0: I'm going to work on... listen, let me... One step at a time.
1: Let me hear it real quick.
0: Hi-ya.
1: Yeah, I'm not scared of that at all.
3: You need work.
0: But what I seriously realized is that... So I've been living in this area where we are for about close to 6 years now. I've driven to this town where this karate place is many, many times. He asked me, what road do I take to get there? I actually don't know the name of the road.
1: Because you rely on GPS?
0: Because I'm so dependent
1: yes.
0: on GPS. Whereas if you asked me a road in the neighborhood that I grew up in, I could tell you every road and every road near it in order by memory. I have no idea what the road is that I take. And I was about to look it up and I was like, ah, you know what? Forget about it. But that's a problem.
1: That's happened to me before, too. Yeah, I think this past weekend, actually, I was going to the theaters, and I usually put it in my GPS, even though I go to the same movie theater every single time. And I was like, no, you are going to do it with your brain.
0: Right.
1: And I got there. So I was proud of myself. I was like, way to go.
0: But do you know the name of the road?
1: Mm-mm, not at all.
0: Yeah, see, that's weird. That is a problem.
1: It was more like muscle memory.
0: Yeah, right.
1: Carly took her there.
0: A feeling.
1: Yeah.
0: You had a feeling.
1: Had a feeling, yeah.
0: So this is where we're at. I'll update you on karate. Maybe I'm going to be a master before you know it.
1: You got to master the roads first.
0: That's true. This is the TJ Show. More of the TJ Show is coming right up on Star 98.
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6: Good morning, everyone. Wisconsin Attorney General Josh Call wants to see tighter guidelines with the use of automated license plate readers. Call spoke at the Milwaukee Rotary Club yesterday, where he also discussed some of the benefits of systems such as flock cameras. His comments come as cities around Wisconsin have implemented strict policies for the use of flock cameras or gotten rid of them altogether. Lindsey Clancy's attorney is asking President Trump to consider pardoning his client after her triple murder trial ended in a mistrial. Kevin Reddington made the appeal on Tuesday on Good Morning America, citing Clancy's circumstances and what she's been through. And the NFL regular season kicks off tonight with a Super Bowl 60 rematch. The Seahawks raise their championship banner against the runner-up Patriots in Seattle. Week one continues Thursday when the Rams and 49ers duel in Australia. The Packers will open their season Sunday afternoon in Minnesota against the Vikings. They'll kick off at 3:25. And that is your latest news and information update. I'm Bill Rabior.
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13: Wisconsin weather. For your Wednesday, you can expect a stray shower or two to linger in the morning, but we do dry up and cloudy skies turn to straight sunshine throughout the course of the day. Highs will reach around 80 degrees. Thursday stays sunny as well. Storm Team 5, I'm meteorologist Nathan Hemsel.
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0: It's your home for all the hits. We are Star 98. This is the TJ Show, our news. It sounds different around here. Kenny reads through every story he can find, and then he brings us the most interesting ones. Kenny, what's happening on the planet today?
1: Researchers out of South Korea have developed an interesting way to recycle spent coffee grounds and turn them into insulation material, which could be a green alternative to commercial foams like styrofoam.
0: Wow, that's cool.
2: That's super cool.
0: Because if you're a coffee drinker, and I know this, there's a lot of coffee grounds and I throw out a lot. I mean, every day I throw them out and it feels like a waste. I've gone down the rabbit hole. What can I use these for?
1: Well, they say that reusing these coffee grounds could reduce landfill carbon dioxide emissions by 80% while providing a biodegradable alternative to these petroleum-derived foam insulations.
2: And TJ, since you throw your coffee grounds away in your trash can, it's not really a waste because coffee grounds have been known to neutralize smells. Sure. At least your trash can doesn't stink.
0: That's true.
2: Yeah.
0: I've got that going for me.
2: You can use them to plant some things, too.
3: Yeah, compost.
0: You know, I think there's something about coffee grounds that's too acidic.
3: And the compost?
0: Yeah, there's only certain, like, plants you'd want to use them.
3: You really did look into this.
0: Yeah, I'm pretty sure that's what I remember.
2: Well, then use it for the certain plants.
0: Right, I should start growing that stuff.
1: Yeah, so at this point, the researchers have tested it and proved it in a lab. They have to figure out how to scale it to make it available to mass markets. I'm also finding it hard to figure out how they're going to get the coffee grounds from people. I guess people would have to donate their coffee grounds in order for them to be made into this situation. But essentially, they bake the coffee grounds and turn them into this porous charcoal type material that's 71% empty space, which is perfect for insulation material.
0: Look at that. Very cool. I like insulation. I had a guy do our attic, and he was wearing a shirt that said insulation is sexy. And I thought, yeah, you know what? When you think about it like that, he's accurate. Kenny, what else do you have?
1: September 12th is National Video Game Day, and Dave & Buster's, the adult arcade, or I don't know how you would describe it, restaurant arcade, barcade, they're having an interesting promotion. If your name is Dave, Ann, or Buster, you could get a free all-day Game Pass, pay video games all day on September 12th.
3: That's silly.
0: Wow, that's clever, but wait, asking for a friend, when you say Ann, are you talking about like A-N-N-E or like and, like Andrew?
1: No, Ann, as in the female name, but any variation of the name. So if you spell it A-N-N, A-N-N-E, if you're Anna, that would be acceptable. Oh. Also Dave, Davey, David, and then Buster. But if you can prove with government-issued photo ID that that's your name, and you're one of the first 200 people to show up on September 12th, free games all day.
2: Maybe a little Davi, too?
0: How about Davi?
1: I think Davi would work. Yeah, it's spelled the same way.
0: And thank you for asking,
2: by the way.
1: If your name was not called, half-price games for you on September 12th.
2: Okay, so I'll take
1: all
2: that.
1: Of us can have
0: Do
1: some
0: we know fun. Any Annas or Daves?
1: We do. Or
3: I know an Ann.
1: Yeah, Josh's wife.
3: Mm-hmm.
0: Oh, yes, yeah. That. And then, what about that other radio show, Anna and Raven?
1: Yes.
3: Oh, there you go.
0: Call her. Yeah. Do you have her number?
1: Yeah, of course.
0: She's very nice.
1: Call the request line.
2: Let her know.
0: Call their request line. Let them know. I'm sure that's what she wants to do.
1: Yes.
0: Kenny, thanks for keeping us somewhat informed.
1: That's what's happening.
0: By the way, the TJ Show is sponsored by Prize Picks. 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

0: Your home for all the hits. We are Star 98. This is the TJ Show. I think this is the line in the sand for me. How do we turn back the clock to get before AI? You almost can't believe these are real conversations that are happening. But listen to this headline. AI may soon allow humans to talk with animals, but some say it could violate their right to privacy. Now, I can't fathom how this could even be possible.
1: Whose privacy? The animal?
0: The animal's privacy.
1: Okay. All right.
0: I mean, okay, so one side of me goes, all right, if it's just the way I think, like that scene from Up, you know, where the dog's got the collar.
1: Yes.
0: And it says, best case scenario, you put one of those collars on a hamster and you hear what a hamster has to say. I mean, of course, who wouldn't want to experiment with that? I think we'd be bored and it'd be things like, where's the wheel? Mm-hmm. How do I get seeds in my cheek? How many can I fit in there today? So I don't know that there'd be a lot to hear from them. But the serious side of the discussion is saying they're actually recording so many of these sounds in the wild, and they're using what's called a playback technique. So they've done tests with this, and it terribly confuses the animals. They don't know what's going on. Like, they'll play back a sound, and they trust that sound. But then when they realize it doesn't mean what the other animal meant it to be, they start getting all freaked out.
2: It stresses them out.
1: Is it the same like when they do like the duck sounds and they go duck hunting and then they that brings the ducks in and they get shot?
0: Possibly.
1: I mean, they're kind of confused, I'm sure. They're like, oh, I heard a duck and why am I on the floor?
0: Yeah, the only experience I have in this is that I've recorded my dog Frankie barking. Mm-hmm. And then I played it back on my computer speakers. She wasn't thrilled about it. Like, she looked upset.
1: Yeah, she was confused. Like, what's happening?
0: Was it funny? Sure.
2: For you?
0: Yeah, it was funny.
1: Yeah.
0: But for her, I don't know what she felt.
2: Right.
0: And honestly, I probably never will know because this looks like it needs another 10 years. That's what the tech scientists are saying.
1: That's good.
0: So I don't know. Frankie's 2. I don't know that she'll be. Maybe she'll get to 12. Luna's at 14.
1: Yeah, she'll get to 12.
0: The private equity billionaire says, because AI is so fast, I have absolute conviction we will crack the code by 2030. Can someone get this guy in a room and just say, bro, slow it down. Okay, we don't need to talk to animals. They're doing fine. We don't want to mess up. The ecosystem is messed up enough.
1: Right.
0: Like, we don't need weird experimentation. But let's say 50 years from now, you could get a deer to cross its legs at the table and have a cup of tea with you. I wouldn't hate that. I mean, I would love, as long as the deer is calm.
2: Right.
1: I'm good. I'm good on that.
0: You don't want
1: that?
2: And as long as they wanted to be there with their consent. You didn't just put them there. They were like, you know what? I do want to come in for a cup of tea.
0: Like, I'm trying to communicate to some of the deer in my neighborhood.
1: No, some of those deer carry ticks.
0: And that's not, we haven't figured that part out yet. But I would look at the deer at the table and I'd say, listen, you know my dog that barks at you? You can be that. You are cute enough. Let's make the transition to pet.
1: You want to home the
0: yes,
1: deer?
0: Yes, I want to invite, I will let you in the house where the dogs that are mean to you, they bark at you. You come in now, and I'll say, enough with the dogs already. Look at your fluffy little tail. That's valuable.
1: Are you going to let the deer sleep on your bed?
0: If we can eliminate the ticks.
1: Dogs don't even sleep on the bed.
0: But you know, the first few deer may need that kind of welcoming, and I'm okay with that if we can really do this. Anyway, this is a work in progress. We have some time. It's the TJ Show. Tell a friend about our show. I'm TJ, and this is the TJ Show on 98.5 Star 98.
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14: For your Wednesday, you can expect a stray shower or two to linger in the morning, but we do dry up and cloudy skies turn to straight sunshine throughout the course of the day. Highs will reach around 80 degrees. Thursday stays sunny as well. With Storm Team 5, I'm meteorologist Nathan Himsel.

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0: Hey, we're the TJ Show on Star 98. This is the TJ Show, and I've regretted it since I last got off the phone with Candy. There was a question I should have asked. Are you there, Candy, in Wisconsin?
1: I am.
0: Everyone wants to know, you tried to rescue a cat last week in the middle of the street. The thing freaked out at you, scratched you, you got a serious injury, and we suggested you go to the doctor and get rabies tests or vaccinations, whatever they do.
1: Yeah.
0: Have you gone to the doctor?
1: I'm sorry, I'm not going to lie, no.
2: Yeah, I knew it. I knew you weren't going to go. I knew it.
0: All right.
1: No.
0: Well, we did our part. We encourage you to look into it.
1: I know you guys are super concerned, and it was like a concern for me, but obviously not enough because I'm just so busy. I don't even have time enough. I have enough time to call you in between jobs.
2: I get it. Yeah.
0: Hashtag America.
2: Yeah, seriously.
3: No time for a rabies check.
0: You might have rabies, but who cares? It's too busy.
2: You're too busy.
3: She's got to go to work.
0: No. All right, Candy. Well, listen, I seriously think you should still get checked out. We're still within the window, right?
2: Yeah.
4: Until symptoms arrive, the vaccine is supposed to be effective.
0: All right. We just care about you, Candy. Okay. We want you to be taken care of.
1: So when if you go to the doctors, what do? Run some tests, or do they just like give it to you automatically because you were bit?
4: I think they just give you the shot.
2: Right, because they can't test the kitten because you don't have the kitten there. In order to test the kitten would have to...
1: Right.
2: Yeah. So they would just give you the shots.
1: I guess it's a precaution worth... But what if I don't have it and I'm getting a shot and now I'm paying out of pocket for
0: Candy,
1: the
0: hold
1: shot?
0: On.
2: No, that's real.
0: Do you know what I do for a living?
1: A radio DJ?
0: I talk into this dumb microphone. Do you think I know the answer to your question? What happens if they give you the shot and you don't have rabies? I just want you to be safe.
2: At least you're protected.
1: Well, I will next time. I will just drive around the stray kitty.
0: Yeah, that's what I always do. I don't care. I mean, I look at it, I go, oh, that's cute. Good for him. He's free. You know, I mean, I'm sure he's thrilled. They're animals. They like going out. They like catching mice. I have a cat in my family, not in my house, but my mother-in-law. You know about Jojo. Jojo gets the best of both worlds. That cat runs outside, goes hunting, does all kinds of crazy stuff, then comes back for free food. It's the best life you could have as a cat.
3: It licks your kid's face.
0: I hate that, by the way. Yeah.
2: But I'm sure Jojo's vaccinated. At least has a rabies shot.
0: Yeah, he is, but I still don't like it. Very graceful creature, though. It moves interestingly. You ever see them like jump into a window and then jump down?
2: Yeah, they're amazing.
0: Yeah, they
2: understand
0: cool.
2: Physics. They're pretty smart.
0: They're great. All right, Candy. Well, listen, we'll keep asking you about that. Hopefully, you're just good, okay?
1: I'm pretty sure I'm good. I'm good.
3: You sound good.
1: Maybe. I don't know.
3: Okay.
1: I'm good.
3: You don't sound like you have rabies.
0: Not the most confident answer.
1: Well,
2: I don't know what that would sound like.
0: Yeah, if you called and sounded like what? Yeah, we're going to be upset about that.
2: I hope you're well, though.
0: Yes.
3: Same.
0: Candy, always great hearing from you.
1: Thank you, guys.
0: We've got more hits coming right up. It's the TJ Show on Star 98.
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7: Good morning, everyone. The measles outbreak in southwestern Wisconsin is growing. Data from the State Department of Health Services shows there are now 151 confirmed cases of the illness, plus 6 probable cases. That's a jump of 15 cases from the previous count last week. Lafayette County has the most confirmed cases at 71, also have 6 probable cases. The agency noted the growing cases show an ongoing transmission among those who were previously identified as having the measles. The U.S. says it struck multiple Iranian oil tankers Tuesday. In a post, U.S. Central Command says forces destroyed 5 Iranian crude oil carriers after the Islamic Revolutionary Guard Corps targeted a U.S. Navy warship with ballistic missiles twice over the past 2 days. And Apple is preparing to roll out new devices today. The event is called Surprise and Shine and is expected to feature the long-awaited debut of a foldable iPhone. That is your latest news and information update. I'm Bill Rabior.
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15: Wisconsin weather. For your Wednesday, you can expect a stray shower or two to linger in the morning, but we do dry up and cloudy skies turn to straight sunshine throughout the course of the day. Highs will reach around 80 degrees. Thursday stays sunny as well. With Storm Team 5, I'm meteorologist Nathan Himsel.

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It's the TJ Show, and for free rent, would you sacrifice this? It's a killer view. We'll get to this in the news a few moments away. It's coming up on the TJ Show.

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1: This is the TJ Show, and this is the sound that I heard. This music came into my mind while I was going to my mailbox yesterday. I got a special little letter in the mail, J-Bo.
2: Oh, that's sweet.
1: From one Kenny. Kenny, I got your save the date for the wedding.
3: Oh, but those were like sent weeks ago.
1: I try to avoid my mailbox.
2: Mm-hmm, same.
1: Kind of annoying to go to the mailbox these days. Yeah. Have you noticed?
3: I guess.
1: So while I was happy about your save the date, it was right next to a few bills. Then I had to deal with that. But keeping it positive, the save the date. First of all, your pictures look very nice.
3: Thank you. It came out great.
1: Yep. And I saw there was a link on there. And I said, oh, Kenny, I like your story. And he didn't know what I was talking about. Now, when you, I guess, go to the link on your save the date, it tells the story of Kenny and his future wife, Allison.
2: That's right.
3: Well, I knew what you were talking about.
1: Well,
3: I knew that it existed.
1: But I think this is interesting. You have not read the story about yourself that's on your save the date?
3: No, I lived it. Well,
1: do you want me to read some of it to you?
3: You can. Allison is a very talented writer. I mean, that's what she does for a living.
1: I agree. No, she's really good. Do you guys want to hear some of it? Did you read it?
2: No, I would never read it. So this is.
1: Did you?
2: I would never read it.
4: I haven't even opened up my invitation yet.
1: Okay, so none of you guys, including Kenny, have read the story of how
2: the first
1: Kenny
2: time we're all gonna hear it.
1: And Allison met. That first night, they stayed up late writing long messages back and forth to one another. I didn't know that.
3: Yeah, when we matched on Hinge, we hit it off right off the bat.
1: You know how to send long messages?
3: It's not that they were long messages. We were just like messaging each other late into the night.
1: Wow, did you know that?
2: Mm, no, I didn't know. That's not my business.
1: I've tried to get into deeper conversations with Kenny. It's really hard.
4: He has no reason to chase you.
1: Well, it goes to Jets or a movie quote.
3: Yeah, I don't. None of the things that interest you interest me. So yeah. There
4: you're,
3: we are.
4: You're not lady.
3: We're at a halt.
1: 3 days later, they were on their first date. They walked around a beautiful parking lot for an hour before spending another 3 hours walking around the aisles of Target. Now, I did know that about your story, that your first date was in a Target.
3: Yeah, yeah.
2: Well, the pictures are them in Target.
1: I know. And they're cute.
2: Yeah, they're okay.
1: That's very cute.
3: Where the love story started.
2: Yeah. That one, though, where you're, like, leaning in and, like, caressing her chin really freaks me out.
1: Creeped down a little bit.
2: Did you see that one?
4: That ruins every nice moment.
2: The rest of them are great. That one just is...
1: Wait, there's more. It says, it took a little longer for Allison's cat, baby girl, to accept Kenny into their world. Today, they can finally happily report baby girl loves her cat dad. I don't know if that's true, though.
3: Oh,
4: it wasn't a little while, my guy. It was 3 years.
3: Yeah, it was 3 years, but that cat last night was licking my arm to the point where I had to ask it to stop.
1: So that's true.
3: Yeah, the cat loves me now.
1: All right, I believe you. And then it ends with they get to start a new chapter of their story with all their favorite people in the same room. That is wonderful, Kenny. I'm one of your favorite people. J-Bo, Heather.
4: That is super sweet.
2: All right. Well, you couldn't get Jess there without TJ, so I mean.
3: Right.
1: Well, what about my kids? They're not your favorite people? Because they weren't on the invitation.
3: Because you asked me not to put them on.
1: That's
3: the
1: not
4: true. Yes, it is. Oh,
1: did I say that?
4: On Kenny's side.
1: Did I say
4: yes.
1: that?
3: Yeah, on the radio.
4: You have said that.
1: I forgot about
4: multiple
1: that.
4: Multiple times.
1: It's true, actually, now that you bring it up. Mm-hmm. That does ring a bell. This is the TJ Show. We'll be back with more of the show in a few moments, but also you can listen to our show on Alexa. Just say, Alexa, play Star 98.
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10: Wisconsin weather.
11: Clouds and isolated showers with a front this morning, then breezy and emerging afternoon sun. Highs will make it to the low 80s. Less humid with winds relaxing tonight, mainly clear and a low of 55. Sunny and 78 tomorrow. From Storm Team 5, I'm meteorologist Jordan Lamers.

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4: We had some big news. 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And that ain't no accident. Know how that happened? That happened because of y'all. That happened because of y'all trusting us. That happened because y'all calling us, letting us know when you get into an accident, and trusting us to handle it. I repeat, that

0: Good morning, Star 98. This is the TJ Show. I'm really bummed out about this. I don't think I can recover from what just happened in the hallway.
1: I'm sorry to hear that. What happened?
0: Well, you know, I ran down to the bathroom, and sometimes I take that opportunity to record a little voice text from my wife, Jess. I try to send her one every day, just checking in, how are you doing?
1: You're like, how you doing, beautiful?
0: I say nice things to her. And sometimes, you know, I like to do stuff that I think she'll think is fun or whatever.
2: You didn't make it to the bathroom in time?
0: No, it's not that.
1: Spent too much time talking?
0: No. So I started recording. I was pretending to be like one of those football commercials. You know how they like, the big game. And so I'm doing that in the hallway, and I don't think anyone's there. Well, I turn the corner in the middle of this message, and who's there? One of my favorite people, Maria, who does such a great job maintaining our building.
1: Yes, she's great.
0: And I'm like, oh my goodness. And she just looked at me, and like, we were just embarrassed for
1: you.
0: Me.
1: Yeah.
0: I was so embarrassed.
1: She probably thought, like, why is he making that funny voice?
0: And so I tried my best to explain it. Let me just play.
3: Dun, dun, dun, dun, dun. Tonight. Dun, dun, dun, dun, is the night.
0: This is what happens, by the way.
1: Oh, what's happening tonight?
0: When you marry up, you've got to, like, really try hard. And so this is what I'm doing here.
3: Dun, dun, dun, dun. What?
0: Oh, hey, what's up? Hey. All right, I was making a message for my wife. How are you doing, Maria? You want to say hi to her? This is Jessica.
4: Hola, Jessica.
0: Yeah, I was doing, I was pretending to be like a commercial. I was going, dun. I'm trying to explain myself. There's no explaining this. You can't, you cannot get back from
3: dun, dun, dun, dun.
0: Now, she does know Maria because anytime I've walked past her, I'm like, oh, Jess, it's Maria. And I'll put her on the phone.
1: Oh, that's
0: so
1: funny.
0: She's talked to Jess. So I do have that.
3: Yeah, we're going to a dinner tonight. And so, yeah, sorry about that. It's probably embarrassing. But I'm going to leave this right here, my coffee.
0: And then I left the coffee. I was trying my very best to, you know, when you see a skater fall down on the ice and they try to get up but they fall again.
1: Mm-hmm.
0: This is what I'm doing right here.
4: Okay, thank you.
3: All right. Jessica, tonight is the night and we're going to have a good time.
0: I tried to make it like a serious ending then. But you got to be careful. You don't know who's listening around the corner.
1: Do you continue to record yourself while you're using the bathroom?
0: No, I always stop. And then, you know, with the Memo app, you can hit stop and then pick up where you left off.
1: Ooh. Good to
0: so
1: know.
0: So I just stop.
1: Yeah.
0: And then, are you recording anything for your husband, Lewis, today?
1: No.
0: No, you don't want
5: him. He married up. He needs to send me a message.
1: Hello.
5: Hi.
1: Come on now.
0: Is that true?
5: I think so.
0: Yeah, okay.
5: Yeah,
0: I agree with that.
5: I mean, I think he's better looking, but I have a better personality.
0: Okay, gotcha. Please don't be mean to yourself. I think you're wonderful. All
5: no, I'm not saying I'm ugly. I'm just saying he's better looking than I am. But would you rather have a better personality or would you rather be better looking?
0: We'll talk to my wife about that.
5: All right. Well,
0: yeah.
1: I'd like a package of both, please. I think you have both, Heather.
5: Thank you.
0: Dun, dun, dun, dun, the TJ Show. We'll have more dun, dun, dun, dun, in a few moments. Thank you for turning on your radio. By the way, you can also listen to us on Alexa. Just say, Alexa, play Star 98.
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7: Good morning, everyone. Wisconsin Attorney General Josh Call wants to see tighter guidelines with the use of automated license plate readers. Call spoke at the Milwaukee Rotary Club yesterday, where he also discussed some of the benefits of systems such as flock cameras. His comments come as cities around Wisconsin have implemented strict policies for the use of flock cameras or gotten rid of them altogether. Lindsey Clancy's attorney is asking President Trump to consider pardoning his client after her triple murder trial ended in a mistrial. Kevin Reddington made the appeal on Tuesday on Good Morning America, citing Clancy's circumstances and what she's been through. And the NFL regular season kicks off tonight with a Super Bowl 60 rematch. The Seahawks raise their championship banner against the runner-up Patriots in Seattle. Week one continues Thursday when the Rams and 49ers duel in Australia. The Packers will open their season Sunday afternoon in Minnesota against the Vikings. They'll kick off at 3:25. And that is your latest news and information update. I'm Bill Rabior.
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17: Wisconsin weather.
18: Clouds and isolated showers with a front this morning, then breezy and emerging afternoon sun. Highs will make it to the low 80s. Less humid with winds relaxing tonight, mainly clear and a low of 55. Sunny and 78 tomorrow. From Storm Team 5, I'm meteorologist Jordan Lamers.

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It's the TJ Show, and why did a particular taxidermy animal head go for $85,000 at auction? This is a weird story. We'll get to it in the news a few moments away. TJ Show.

0: Good morning to you, Green Bay, Northeast Wisconsin, Star 98. This is the TJ Show. Our news, it sounds different around here. Kenny reads through every story he can find, and then he brings us the most interesting ones. Kenny, what's happening on the planet today?
1: A taxidermied animal head mount recently sold at auction for $85,000. And there's an interesting story behind this animal head.
2: TJ, do you have that in your house?
0: No.
2: Was that you?
0: No. No, I'm not a huge fan of taxidermied animals, although my friend is a hunter. He's got a deer on his wall. Who would have ever thought? I mean, he was born into the wild. His head would just be on a wall one day.
1: So this taxidermied animal head was initially bought at a county fair for $67. That buyer put it on auction and listed it as a 19th century fox head. But there was a relics dealer from England who spotted the head, knew it was something different. It turned out to be the head of the Tasmanian tiger, or Thysaline, which is an extinct animal. Hasn't been around since 1936.
0: How about that?
2: Get out of here. I mean, I feel bad for it.
0: So wait, could they use that in, like, you know, the bringing back the animals that aren't here anymore, the biosciences? Could they use the DNA?
1: I'm not sure if a taxidermied head would still maintain that kind of property. From what I understand, the buyer does want to keep it accessible to academics and scientific institutions for research and educational purposes.
0: Yeah.
1: But that's the extent of what his plans are that we know of.
0: I feel like from what I know of that whole, like, Jurassic Park thing, they get information from the DNA, and it can come from things like hair and teeth, and then they basically get the code and rewrite it. It's weird.
2: The person who sold it for $67 is kicking themselves like, oh, man.
3: You gotta be kidding me.
0: Yeah. I know. You never know with these auctions.
1: Well, so, TJ, to your point, with this extinct animal, there are roughly 815 known specimens globally, but this is believed to be only the second complete head mount in existence. So it's very rare, and that's why it sold for that much money.
0: I wonder if the guy, like, if they were already on the decline in the 30s, and the guy who killed it was like, ooh, I didn't realize it was one of those, but all right, might as well take it home.
1: Yeah.
0: Put it on the wall. Kenny, what else do you have?
1: History was made at the U.S. Open men's quarterfinal last night with the latest match ending in the history of the tournament. American Ben Shelton defeated the defending champion Carlos Alcaraz from Spain in the quarterfinals. The match began at 11:05 Eastern time and ended at 3:33 a.m. Eastern time.
0: Wow.
2: That's crazy.
1: 4 hours and 28 minutes. The longest match ever was 5 hours, 35 minutes back in 2024.
3: Trinity Raman's boyfriend, really killing it. I like it.
1: Mm-hmm. Yeah, 5 full sets, 2 tiebreakers. It ended with a 146-mile-per-hour ace from Shelton. And what's pretty cool is in the earlier match, Francis Tiafoe, another American, won his quarterfinal. So we have 2 Americans facing each other in the semifinal on Friday, which guarantees 1 American will be in the final Sunday.
3: Oh, cool.
1: And we haven't had an American men's tennis champion at the U.S. Open since Andy Roddick in 2003.
0: There you go.
3: All right.
1: So good luck, Team USA.
0: Pickleball, I'm telling you, has some effect on all paddle sports. Thank you for keeping us somewhat informed, Kenny.
1: That's what's happening.
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9: We had some big news. 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And that ain't no accident. Know how that happened? That happened because of y'all. That happened because of y'all trusting us. That happened because y'all calling us, letting us know when you get into an accident, and trusting us to handle it. I repeat, that is

0: 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Top Dog Law.
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0: 98.5 Star 98. This is the TJ Show. You know, if all goes according to plan, we're supposed to have Brian Boone back on the show. This is tomorrow. Brian is the third Uncle John. Like, Uncle John has become a mascot in this book series. You may see it on people's toilet bowls. That's kind of how they position the book. It's a book full of, like, really weird facts, interesting things.
1: Right.
2: Call it a bathroom reader. And
0: right.
2: The team that writes the book, they're known as the Bathroom Readers Institute.
0: Right. And so you can pretty much flip to any page and you'll find something interesting. So it's always fun to talk to Brian.
2: Yeah.
0: I'm glad he's coming back on. But I noticed something kind of funny. So you know how in books, they will, like, have quotes from famous people. Oh, Oprah says she loves X, Y, and Z about this book, and it'll be a quote from them. So in their book, they have this quote, and it says, if you need a short read or to update your trivia, leave one on to your throne or multiple copies from Anonymous. They don't even say who it's from. They just saying whatever they want. A book that should be in all bathrooms. I learn something new every day from Anonymous. That's very funny. So it's all weird stuff like that. And you know what's great about this? So they sent us these books the last time one of these came out. And I didn't even crack open mine. Kenny had read through it and said, hey, you'd find this stuff interesting. We talked to Brian about it.
1: Right.
0: So I had it in my house and I thought, oh, I got to get a Christmas gift from my brother-in-law, Josh. So I wrapped up all the stuff that they
1: nice.
0: Sent me. That was his gift last year.
1: Get out of here.
0: He was genuinely excited. He did nice. Not know that we had Brian on the show, that I got the book for free. So I feel like I owe them something. So I'm glad you're having them back on. It's kind of my way of saying, hey, thank you for covering a gift in my family.
1: Now, have you asked your brother-in-law if he's used the book?
0: I should do that. I never followed up. You know when you get away with something and you really hope it doesn't come back?
1: Yeah, you don't want to draw attention to it.
0: Yeah, I don't think it's the right move.
2: Apparently, we have a chimpanzee to thank for saving television news.
0: Really?
2: Yes.
0: Okay, we'll ask him about that. There's also something, you know, they give you a big list of potential questions to ask when you have a guest on. And so let me just read this to you. This caught my attention. Is there something universal about our love of trivia and that wonderful feeling of being able to tell someone else, hey, did you know? Now, you know who this reminds me of?
1: Your uncle?
0: No. So Kenny loves to know things. He goes to trivia contests like all the time. You try to win.
2: That statement resonates with me for sure.
0: Well, it made me think of that. Remember when we captured Kenny saying this and we play it back?
2: I like to know and I like to let other people know that I know.
0: That is
3: That's Kenny in a nutshell.
0: This guy is like your hero. He was also on Jeopardy.
2: Yeah, I look up to Uncle John very much. I wish he was my real uncle.
0: So there you go. And what a surprise. Kenny booked this interview. So,
1: Makes sense.
0: Kenny's making a new friend. Thank you for turning on your radio. If you missed anything on the show today, you can catch a whole lot of what you missed. Just search for The TJ Show wherever you listen to podcasts. But first and foremost, we just love that you're here.
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6: Wisconsin weather.
7: Clouds and isolated showers with a front this morning, then breezy and emerging afternoon sun. Highs will make it to the low 80s. Less humid with winds relaxing tonight, mainly clear and a low of 55. Sunny and 78 tomorrow. From Storm Team 5, I'm meteorologist Jordan Lamers.

Taylor Swift on 98.5 Star 98. And as if it was written in a story, 13 being Taylor Swift's lucky number. For the first time in 13 years, Taylor is topping the country music chart for I Knew It, I Knew You. Everybody say thank you to Toy Story.

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11: Wisconsin weather.
12: Clouds and isolated showers with a front this morning, then breezy and emerging afternoon sun. Highs will make it to the low 80s. Less humid with winds relaxing tonight, mainly clear and a low of 55. Sunny and 78 tomorrow. From Storm Team 5, I'm meteorologist Jordan Lamers.

We are so close to screaming at our TVs once more and eating real good. Football returns this Sunday. Packers opening up the season against the Vikings. You can catch the game live on CBS, streaming on Paramount Plus, or if you're like me, you can catch it at your local dive. Go Pack, go!

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0: Taylor Swift on 98.5 Star 98, nominated for many an Emmy Award. She may or may not be in attendance this upcoming Monday night. But it got me thinking about Taylor's career and the achievement of the coveted EGOT status. She is halfway there, Grammys and Emmys down, and maybe she might secure an Oscar nominee this year. We shall see.
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The Badgers versus Notre Dame game was not the score that I expected, but nonetheless, a good time. The game brought over $20 million into the Brown County economy, so I'll declare it another successful Labor Day weekend in the books.

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We've got the Imagine Dragons, Bruno Mars, and Pink, just to name a few. 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

98.5, Star 98, already halfway through the work week. A high of 80 degrees today and sunny. It is way too beautiful of a day to spend inside. The Wednesday night farmers markets calling my name.

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2: Wisconsin weather.
3: Breezy this afternoon with emerging sun, highs in the low 80s. Less humid with winds relaxing tonight, mainly clear and a low of 55. Sunny and comfortable the next 2 days, highs in the upper 70s tomorrow, low 80s on Friday. From Storm Team 5, I'm meteorologist Jordan Lamers.

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0: 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I gotta admit, the playlist sounds better when you have a say of what gets played. 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

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I was worried that it would be too early, but I'm gonna call it. I received not one, but two Halloween party invites this weekend. 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
6: Wisconsin weather.
7: Breezy this afternoon with emerging sun, highs in the low 80s. Less humid with winds relaxing tonight, mainly clear and a low of 55. Sunny and comfortable the next 2 days. Highs in the upper 70s tomorrow, low 80s on Friday. From Storm Team 5, I'm meteorologist Jordan Lamers.

98.5 Star 98. There is something about fireworks that feel like summer. We're still basking in our three-day weekend, the grilling and the fireworks at Howard Community Commons. 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

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Work can be fun. All you have to do is add some Ed Sheeran, Bruno Mars, and Lady Gaga, and it's Star 98 at work. 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

Your home for all the hits, 98.5 Star 98. Harry Styles has been taken over NYC at his Madison Square Garden residency. And the demand for tickets to all 30 of his shows, super high, completely sold out before he stepped foot back in the States. And for many of us, we can't just fly to New York City to see him. But there is hope. TMZ reported that a national tour might be in the works.

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5: Wisconsin weather.
6: Breezy this afternoon with emerging sun, highs in the low 80s. Less humid with winds relaxing tonight, mainly clear and a low of 55. Sunny and comfortable the next 2 days. Highs in the upper 70s tomorrow, low 80s on Friday. From Storm Team 5, I'm meteorologist Jordan Lamers.

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1: A cool sciencey fact to get you through the day. 98.5 Star 98. Taylor Swift is now so popular, it can no longer be contained to the human species. There's this entomologist for the University of California, and she named not one, but four species of insect after Taylor Swift. The new genus is called Swiftiphyllus.

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We've got all the people to make your day fly by. 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
1: Ready to risk it all? Yeah, it's Bruno. He's that kind of high roller guy, isn't he? 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Oh, yeah, Wednesday afternoon with Senorita. This is Camila Cabello and Shawn Mendes on Star.

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0: 98.5 Star 98 with Ariana Grande. All right, so I am officially an Ella fella. I went to the Ella Langley concert a couple of weeks ago over at the Ritz Center. And I am excited to share with you that starting on Monday, we are going to give you the chance to text your way to go see Ella Langley at an iconic venue that is on my bucket list. It's Red Rocks Theater in Colorado, just outside of Denver. It's an unbelievable venue, natural venue, in the rocks, in the side of the mountain, and you can be there to see Ella Langley. 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
5: Your star forecast. Well, how about that sunshine? Yes. Looks like we're going to get it here for the next couple of days or so. Today's high about 80. Overnight low tonight going to be about 62. Tomorrow's high going to be about 80. And yeah, pretty much the same for Friday with lots of sunshine here the next couple of days. 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Wake up with TJ and have some fun. 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

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And heading towards some fall fun here on Star 98. 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
1: 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Yes, yes, yes. We are rolling towards the weekend with Charlie Puth. 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

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You'll hear my friend J-Bo, producer Kenny, from 5 to 9 on Star 98. 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

0: 101.5 Star 98. How about that? Workday flashback. His name is Gavin DeGraw. That is in love with a girl. It is Jimmy. Hey, I'm in love with football, and it's back, baby. Tonight's the night. Rematches last year's Super Bowl as New England heads up to Seattle. Well, let's see. You don't want to get beat twice in a row, do you? You end the season against a team. You start the season losing to a team. I think that's kind of the prediction if I were to put my money on the line, which I never do, unless it's, you know, fantasy football or something like that. A little different story there. That gets underway tonight, too. So good luck. Everybody's even today. Star 98.
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0: 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There she is, Ella Langley. You want to go see her at Red Rocks in Colorado? 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

0: 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Hey, it's Jimmy. Hey, what do you say about making it a pizza night tonight? And I'm talking about take and bake pizza from Simon's Specialty Cheeses. Nothing better than a pizza topped with cheese. Oh, wait, there is. How about a pizza topped with Simon's Specialty Cheese? Award winning at that. As a matter of fact, you can even call ahead if you got some special ingredients you want on your cheese. Yeah, get it. It's a take and bake, and it is like none other. And Simon's Specialty Cheese is so easy to get to right there off of Highway 41 at the Little Chute exit there, County N. Pick up your take and bake pizza and make it a pizza night tonight with Simon's Specialty Cheeses and Star 98.
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5: And your star forecast. Well, the outlook for tonight, we're going to get down about 62 or so after hitting 80 today. And sunshine. I love the return of some sun. You don't realize what you got until it's gone. A couple of dreary days and voila, we love it. Looks like a lot of that sunshine again tomorrow and Friday. Temperatures pushing near 80 again the next couple of days. Yeah, we're your home for all the hits and the TJ Show. Wake up with TJ. Let's have some fun. 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

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All right, so you need a little workday pick-me-up? I think I got the remedy for you. Here's Shakira. It's whatever, wherever. It's star 98. Yeah.

0: 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We asked you, what do you like? You told us.
1: 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This is Lady Gaga.
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0: Once you didn't say Ed Sheeran, said Justin Bieber. 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

will fade eventually. So if our time is running out, day after day, we'll make the mundane a masterpiece. 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

0: 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It's so easy. It's Olivia Dean. It is Jimmy. All right, so as we head into pumpkin spice season, what were we waiting for? You got to have a little endorsement from the Spice Girls, and they got a new Dunkin' ad out. Here's a little bit of it for you.
1: The secret to our group was that everyone had their own flavor.
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1: Pumpkin Spice.
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3: I like pumpkin.
1: She had so many amazing tracks.
3: There was, my favorite was Bumpin' Pumpkins. Pumpkin, pumpkin, oh, I like pumpkins. Do you like pumpkins? I sure do.
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Hey, all the hits heading up towards the final hour of the workday. That means we're heading towards happy hour. Oh, let's do it. Here's Dua Lipa. If you wanna-

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hate to give the satisfaction asking how you're doing now. 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

0: 98.5, Star 98, it's Harry Styles and American Girls. All right, so school's been in session for a week, and everybody's got everything down. The routines are down. Everybody's got their lockers memorized and their combinations all locked in their brains. Well, we got to learn something every day, don't we? I learned today that pineapples take about 2 years to grow. 2 years to grow a pineapple. I love pineapple. And, wow, I guess that's why we can't grow them around northeast Wisconsin. 2 years to grow a pineapple. How about that one? Hey, hey, it's Star 98. Enjoy it.
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20: Wisconsin weather.
0: Hey, our star forecast. We got ourselves a really nice next couple of days. Overnight low tonight. We get down to about 62. Tomorrow's high right near 80 again. Lots

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I'll smile.

0: 98.5, Star 98, the Dracula season is coming. And so is Zubu. 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

0: 98.5, Star 98, having a little breakfast at Tiffany's. Hey, it's Deep Blue Something. Last night was a breakfast for dinner night for me. I love it. I don't do it often, but when I do, I'm like, I should do this more often. Hash browns, a little fried egg there last night. There you go. Sometimes, you ever have breakfast for dinner? I think most people do. I don't know if you like it as much as I do, but it was breakfast at Tiffany's right there. Coming up, more great star music, and we're just minutes away from kicking off Happy Hour. And of course, you get to pick the song to kick it off. Our U-Tune choices today: Dark Horse by Katy Perry, Pink with What About Us, or Toxic from Britney. Votes are being cast and tabulated right now. Whichever song gets the most votes, that's what I'm playing in minutes on Star.
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0: 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It's 5 o'clock somewhere, right? Right here, right now. 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

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Are you ready for some football? Tonight's the night. The season gets underway up in Seattle. Rematch of last year's Super Bowl. How about that? Patriots and Seahawks, Star 98.

0: 101.5 Star 98. Ooh, it's 5 seconds of summer. So you know it, it's going to be fall. We're kind of like in that tweener 2 weeks. Because you call it summer. I mean, technically it's still summer. But after Labor Day, it's kind of like, it feels like summer, though. So there you go, 5 seconds of summer. It is Jimmy. It's happy hour. Great stuff on the way for you. Matter of fact, going to hear from Train with a flashback. We've got Harry Styles and a whole lot more coming up.
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6: Wisconsin weather.
7: Alrighty, our star forecast, pretty mild evening tonight. Yes, maybe open up the windows a little bit, a little less humidity. Overnight low tonight, about 62. Tomorrow, lots of sunshine and 80. Pretty much the same for Friday. Got a couple of days of beautiful weather. That's your forecast right here in your home for the TJ Show. 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

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Yeah, it's happy hour. Jimmy on the ride with you with Harry Styles. Yeah, here's Late Night Talk.

0: 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You told us.
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You could be listening to that song in the middle of the mountains. Starting Monday, your chance to text away to go see Ella Langley at Red Rocks Theater in Colorado. That's right, Monday. It's a

0: 98.5 Star 98. That is Ariana Grande, and I hate that I made you love me. All right, it is Jimmy, and yesterday we were talking about Girl Scout cookies and the fact that now there's going to be a flavor for your dog. I like this, called Patch Paws. All right. And a lot of people love to give their dogs ice cream. How about a Girl Scout cookie to go with it? Man, I love that. Can't wait. I know the season is still, 5-6 months away? But something to look forward to. Start talking to your pooch, right? It's Star.
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98.5, Star 98, all the hits, all the fun. Get ready for Halloween. Here's a song that kind of resembles that, doesn't it? It's Dracula from Tame Impala.

0: 98.5, Star 98. It's Hillary Duff and Mature. All right, speaking of mature, how many of us still have a teddy bear? Today's National Teddy Bear Day. We all have a teddy bear somewhere, whether or not it's on display or probably in an old toy chest someplace. Anyway, National Teddy Bear Day today. And I hear teddy bear and I instantly think of the teddy bear toss, which happens every year with the Green Bay Gamblers, which if you've never gone to that, it is awesome. Everybody brings a teddy bear, and when the Gamblers score, they go flying out of the ice, and then they get distributed to kids in hospitals throughout Northeast Wisconsin. Very cool and very honorable, and what better place for a teddy bear than at a teddy bear toss?
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1: Wisconsin weather.
2: Hey, our star forecast tonight, not too bad. Getting it down to about 62 or so. Hey, tomorrow and Friday, lots of sunshine with temperatures right around 80. All right, we got ourselves a good night for that farmer's market for another half hour or so on Broadway. Yeah, we're your home for all the hits and the TJ Show. 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

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That's Ed Sheeran. It's perfect. It is Jimmy right here in the midst of 30 minutes commercial free. Here's a new song that's actually an old song, originally done by Michelle Branch, and now done by Michelle Branch and the New Radicals. 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

0: 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Hey, it's Bruno Mars, and I just might. It's Jimmy making way for 30 minutes commercial free star music. I'm going to go watch a little bit of football. 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You're home for all those big games. Yeah, Thursday night football, Sunday night football, Monday night football, and a special performance tonight as it's a rematch of the Super Bowl. Have fun with that. I know I will. We'll catch you tomorrow afternoon at 2 right here on Star.
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